helping keep you connected to God, who promises to be right by your side. 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

0: God is always at work among us.
1: Child Evangelism Fellowship, or CEF, is a statewide ministry that shares the gospel with children. One way they do that is through after-school programs called Good News Clubs. During club, Esther, the local director in the greater Omaha area, is always encouraged by the curiosity and questions the kids ask.
2: The club I get to help with has about between 30 and 40 kids that come. So we always do like a Bible story. We just went through the life of Daniel, teaching God was faithful to Daniel, but Daniel was also very faithful to God. Kids keep coming back and asking these deep, deep questions.
1: As the CEF team continued answering their questions, students began wrestling with what it looks like to put their faith into action.
2: So then when we were asking for prayer requests, there was this one boy, he was like, can you just pray that I would be more faithful? Because sometimes I'm really mean to my siblings and I don't listen to my parents, and I just want to be more Christ-like and more faithful.
1: CEF's faithful presence each week through Good News Clubs is helping kids move from asking questions about Jesus to wanting to become more like him.
2: It's not just that they're coming to know Jesus, but like there's actually this hunger, like, no, I want to be more like Jesus. That one story is a testimony of kids across the board that are really hungry and sensitive to what God's doing in their lives.
1: God is on the move, and we are excited for all God will do this new school year through Child Evangelism Fellowship and Good News Clubs all across Nebraska.
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0: Dustin and Janelle Corman of Clay Center are celebrating their 24th wedding anniversary. We encourage Christians everywhere to remember that we love because Christ first loved us. Jesus said in John 13:35, "By this everyone will know that you are my disciples, if you love one another."
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0: Dustin and Janelle Corman of Clay Center are celebrating their 24th wedding anniversary. We encourage Christians everywhere to remember that we love because Christ first loved us. Jesus said in John 13:35, "By this everyone will know that you are my disciples, if you love one another."
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0: God is always at work among us.
1: Dustin is the campus pastor at Life Church in Omaha. One evening, while he was serving at youth group, a dad stopped to talk to him.
2: He just came up to me and he's like, "Hey, I've been dropping my son off at your youth group on Wednesday nights. Church is not my thing, but thanks for what you're doing."
1: At the end of their conversation, Dustin invited the dad to come back with his son for a Sunday morning service.
2: 3 months later, it was Christmas Eve, he came with his son and saw him in the lobby, connected with him. And then he's like, "That was all right. We'll see what it's like next week." And so he came back.
1: And he kept coming back, first with his son, and then his wife began joining them. They were drawn in by the worship, welcomed by the community, and transformed by the power of the gospel.
2: 2 months later, he gave his life to Christ, and then his wife gave her life to Christ. The whole family ended up being baptized. They're all serving, they're in life group. And it started with his son saying, like, "Hey, I want to go to youth group."
1: God is on the move, and we celebrate how he works through the local church to impact lives and sometimes entire families. God is doing
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1: Best-selling author, popular speaker, and social researcher, Shanti Feldhahn.
2: It is a mindset. How can I be that shining city on a hill today? What are those things? Because God does have those callings for me. What are they? Lord, make sure that I see what you're calling me to do today. At any moment, whatever it is, could be God putting somebody in front of you for a purpose.
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0: Dustin and Janelle Corman of Clay Center are celebrating their 24th wedding anniversary. We encourage Christians everywhere to remember that we love because Christ first loved us. Jesus said in John 13:35, "By this everyone will know that you are my disciples, if you love one another."
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0: Dustin and Janelle Corman of Clay Center are celebrating their 24th wedding anniversary. We encourage Christians everywhere to remember that we love because Christ first loved us. Jesus said in John 13:35, "By this everyone will know that you are my disciples if you love one another."
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1: Child Evangelism Fellowship, or CEF, is a statewide ministry that shares the gospel with children. One way they do that is through after-school programs called Good News Clubs. During club, Esther, the local director in the greater Omaha area, is always encouraged by the curiosity and questions the kids ask.
2: The club I get to help with has about between 30 and 40 kids that come. So we always do like a Bible story. We just went through the life of Daniel, teaching God was faithful to Daniel, but Daniel was also very faithful to God. Kids keep coming back and asking these deep, deep questions.
1: As the CEF team continued answering their questions, students began wrestling with what it looks like to put their faith into action.
2: So then when we were asking for prayer requests, there was this one boy, he was like, can you just pray that I would be more faithful? Because sometimes I'm really mean to my siblings and I don't listen to my parents. And I just want to be more Christ-like and more faithful.
1: CEF's faithful presence each week through Good News Clubs is helping kids move from asking questions about Jesus to wanting to become more like him.
2: It's not just that they're coming to know Jesus, but like there's actually this hunger, like, no, I want to be more like Jesus. That one story is a testimony of kids across the board that are really hungry and sensitive to what God's doing in their lives.
1: God is on the move, and we are excited for all God will do this new school year through Child Evangelism Fellowship and Good News Clubs all across Nebraska.
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0: Gerald and Jill Foltz of Grand Island are celebrating their 44th anniversary. Ecclesiastes 4 says, two can accomplish more than twice as much as one. If one falls, the other pulls him up. On a cold night, two under the same blanket gain warmth from each other. One standing alone can be attacked and defeated. Two can stand back to back and conquer. Three is even better. A triple braided cord is not easily broken.
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Dan Fanfara and his family of Lincoln are celebrating Dan's 50 years of continuous sobriety. Jeremiah 29, 11 through 13. For I know the plans that I have for you, declares the Lord. Plans for welfare and not for calamity, to give you a future and a hope. Then you will call upon me and come and pray to me, and I will listen to you. 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

0: Gerald and Jill Foltz of Grand Island are celebrating their 44th anniversary. Ecclesiastes 4 says, two can accomplish more than twice as much as one. If one falls, the other pulls him up. On a cold night, two under the same blanket gain warmth from each other. One standing alone can be attacked and defeated. Two can stand back to back and conquer. Three is even better. A triple braided cord is not easily broken.
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0: God is always at work among us.
1: Dustin is the campus pastor at Life Church in Omaha. One evening, while he was serving at youth group, a dad stopped to talk to him.
2: He just came up to me and he's like, "Hey, I've been dropping my son off at your youth group on Wednesday nights. Church is not my thing, but thanks for what you're doing."
1: At the end of their conversation, Dustin invited the dad to come back with his son for a Sunday morning service.
2: 3 months later, it was Christmas Eve, he came with his son and saw him in the lobby, connected with him. And then he's like, "That was all right. We'll see what it's like next week." And so he came back.
1: And he kept coming back, first with his son, and then his wife began joining them. They were drawn in by the worship, welcomed by the community, and transformed by the power of the gospel.
2: 2 months later, he gave his life to Christ, and then his wife gave her life to Christ. The whole family ended up being baptized. They're all serving. They're in a life group. And it started with his son saying, like, "Hey, I want to go to youth group."
1: God is on the move, and we celebrate how he works through the local church to impact lives and sometimes entire families. God is doing
0: something right now. 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

Dan Fanfara and his family of Lincoln are celebrating Dan's 50 years of continuous sobriety. Jeremiah 29, 11 through 13. For I know the plans that I have for you, declares the Lord. Plans for welfare and not for calamity, to give you a future and a hope. Then you will call upon me and come and pray to me, and I will listen to you. 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
2: Yes, God is so much in these big, shaky, earthquakey, earth-shattering moments, these miraculous moments. But man, even more so, I'd say, he's with us in the whisper of his spirit every day. It's important that we don't just focus on the miracles, but we focus on just the consistent Father that he is.
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0: Gerald and Jill Foltz of Grand Island are celebrating their 44th anniversary. Ecclesiastes 4 says, two can accomplish more than twice as much as one. If one falls, the other pulls him up. On a cold night, two under the same blanket gain warmth from each other. One standing alone can be attacked and defeated. Two can stand back to back and conquer. Three is even better. A triple braided cord is not easily broken.
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Dan Fanfara and his family of Lincoln are celebrating Dan's 50 years of continuous sobriety. Jeremiah 29:11-13, "For I know the plans that I have for you, declares the Lord, plans for welfare and not for calamity, to give you a future and a hope. Then you will call upon me and come and pray to me, and I will listen to you. You will seek me and find me when you search for me with all your heart

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0: Gerald and Jill Foltz of Grand Island are celebrating their 44th anniversary. Ecclesiastes 4 says, two can accomplish more than twice as much as one. If one falls, the other pulls him up. On a cold night, two under the same blanket gain warmth from each other. One standing alone can be attacked and defeated. Two can stand back to back and conquer. Three is even better. A triple braided cord is not easily broken.
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1: Child Evangelism Fellowship, or CEF, is a statewide ministry that shares the gospel with children. One way they do that is through after-school programs called Good News Clubs. During club, Esther, the local director in the greater Omaha area, is always encouraged by the curiosity and questions the kids ask.
2: The club I get to help with has about between 30 and 40 kids that come. So we always do like a Bible story. We just went through the life of Daniel, teaching God was faithful to Daniel, but Daniel was also very faithful to God. Kids.

0: that I would be more faithful, because sometimes I'm really mean to my siblings and I don't listen to my parents, and I just want to be more Christ-like and more faithful.
1: CEF's Faithful Presence each week through Good News Clubs is helping kids move from asking questions about Jesus to wanting to become more like him.
0: It's not just that they're coming to know Jesus, but like there's actually this hunger, like, no, I want to be more like Jesus. That one story is a testimony of kids across the board that are really hungry and sensitive to what God's doing in their lives.
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Dan Fanfara and his family of Lincoln are celebrating Dan's 50 years of continuous sobriety. Jeremiah 29:11-13, "For I know the plans that I have for you, declares the Lord, plans for welfare and not for calamity, to give you a future and a hope. Then you will call upon me and come and pray to me, and I will listen to you. You will seek me and find me when you search for me with all your heart

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1: Helping keep you connected to God, whose grace clears your name. 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I couldn't find

0: Gerald and Jill Foltz of Grand Island are celebrating their 44th anniversary. Ecclesiastes 4 says, two can accomplish more than twice as much as one. If one falls, the other pulls him up. On a cold night, two under the same blanket gain warmth from each other. One standing alone can be attacked and defeated. Two can stand back to back and conquer. Three is even better. A triple braided cord is not easily broken.
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helping keep you connected to God, the one deserving of all the glory. 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

Fanfara and his family of Lincoln are celebrating Dan's 50 years of continuous sobriety. Jeremiah 29, 11 through 13. For I know the plans that I have for you, declares the Lord. Plans for welfare and not for calamity, to give you a future and a hope. Then you will call upon me and come and pray to me, and I will listen to you. 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

0: 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The lions may grow weak and hungry, but those who seek the Lord lack no good thing.
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0: Gerald and Jill Foltz of Grand Island are celebrating their 44th anniversary. Ecclesiastes 4 says, two can accomplish more than twice as much as one. If one falls, the other pulls him up. On a cold night, two under the same blanket gain warmth from each other. One standing alone can be attacked and defeated. Two can stand back to back and conquer. Three is even better. A triple braided cord is not easily broken.
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For the capital city, heat advisory continues today. Sunshine coming up, highs of 96. In Omaha, heat advisory continues today. A couple of showers possible, otherwise sunny with that high near 98. In the Tri-City, sunshine today, highs of 94. For North Platte, mostly sunny and 97. In the Panhandle, sunshine, that high to be near 91. In Valentine, a couple of showers, otherwise sunshine today, that high of 93. That's the weather.

0: Just the five words of that title are so good, but then you add the rest of that song to it and it becomes so encouraging. The new one right there from Red Rocks Worship on MyBridge Radio. It's called The Lord Is With Me. And right in front of them, as the hour got going, we heard from Passion and I've Witnessed It. Glad that you're spending some time with us here on MyBridge Radio on this Thursday, day number 3 of September. And once again, it's probably going to feel more like the third day of July than September. Another hot one coming up across the state today. Yesterday morning was Worship for Your Wednesday on MyBridge Radio. Jill and Heath had some really good things to share, including about what has our attention.
1: You know, Jill, there are so many things that we call necessities today that people have survived for thousands of years without, like this thing in my pocket, my phone. About the only time it's not in my pocket is when I'm in bed, and then it's within arm's reach because apparently I need a $1,000 computer to serve as my alarm clock. The problem with this thing in my pocket, though, is it's so often the first thing I reach for. Like, it has become that necessary to me that, like, okay, I'm awake. I know I'm turning off my alarm, but I don't just always instantly put it down.
2: Yeah, same.
1: And suddenly something on there grabs my attention.
2: For me, Heath, I try to spend time with God right away in the morning. Mm-hmm. And so whenever I let my email get my attention, mm-hmm. sometimes I'm not disciplined and let my social media get my attention. It starts eating away into that time I had set apart with God. And for me, I have a pretty small window for that before mm-hmm. kids are awake.
1: Yeah.
2: So if I let that eat it up, my margin is smaller and I feel it in my day.
1: Yeah, that's exactly, because what gets your attention first really gets a head start on shaping the rest of your day.

0: That is Sanctus Real on MyBridge Radio with Confidence. Thanks for joining us this morning. We're all the way across the state from Baird to Bullis to Bellevue. We are bringing Nebraska together. Time right now for Ron Hutchcraft, a word with you.
1: I guess I'm just too sensitive. I feel guilty when I walk in a store knowing I'm not going to buy anything, you know. And some bored salesperson sees me coming in, and then you see that look of hope, that look of expectancy on their face. At last, I can justify my existence. At last, I've got a customer. At last, I can accomplish something. At last, I can sell something. And they very pleasantly ask, may I help you? And then come those two most hated words to the ears of a salesperson. Want to say it with me? Just looking. Suddenly, they lose all interest in me, and they retire dejectedly back to their corner. Did I say I'm too sensitive? Well, I'll tell you this. Nobody ever gets very excited about someone who's just looking. Well, I'm Ron Hutchcraft, and I want to have a word with you today about spiritual spectators. And our word for today from the Word of God comes from John chapter 9, and I'm going to begin reading at verse 13. It's the story of the man who had been born blind, who Jesus healed. Now, Jesus has always been troubled by people who are just looking. For example, in this passage, they brought to the Pharisees the man who had been born blind. Now, the day on which Jesus had made the mud and opened the man's eyes was the Sabbath. Therefore, the Pharisees also asked him how he had received his sight. He put mud on my eyes, the man replied, and I washed, and now I see. Some of the Pharisees said, this man is not from God, for he does not keep the Sabbath. This is pretty amazing. Don't you want to say to the Pharisees, guys, wake up. A man who could never see before was just healed. Do you understand what just happened here? And they are busy doing their theological analysis of the situation. They have no intention of buying into what Jesus is doing. They're just looking. Everywhere Jesus performed miracles, it seemed that there were two groups of people, the expectors who had faith, who wanted to get in on the supernatural and who did, and the dissectors, who stood off with their

0: arms folded and said, "What shall we call this? Where does this fit in our theology?" And they saw no miracle. What bothers me is that the dissectors were the religious folks, the spiritual veterans, the Bible people. Well, that's me. That might be you. I mean, they were always so busy analyzing the miracle, they missed the miracle. You know, as you get more settled into Christian things and you know more Christian ideas and you hold more Christian jobs, a subtle numbness can start to grow inside of you. You go to church to watch God speak to others. You make spiritual events happen, but you stop letting them happen to you. You start to become a discusser of God's working rather than an experiencer of his working. You used to have the experience, not just the knowledge. You start to become critical of his leaders and their methods. Can you see that creeping sleep in your soul? Somewhere you stepped out of the middle of God's life-changing work and you moved to the edges to watch, to analyze, to categorize, to criticize. Hey, it's cold out there. You show up at God's store, you look around, but you don't buy into the wonder of it all. Why don't you get back into the mainstream where the miracles are? Let God happen to you again, not just happen around you. When Jesus is offering such supernatural merchandise, wouldn't it be a shame if you were just on the edges and just looking?
1: Thanks, Ron. I'm Doug Hutchcraft, president of Hutchcraft Ministries, and we're dedicated here to rescuing the lost and sharing stories of hope and transformation. 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

0: It is Leanna Crawford this morning on MyBridge Radio with a song called Thank God. Yesterday morning was worship for your Wednesday on MyBridge Radio. Of course, great praise and worship music as the day got going. Jill and Heath as well had some great wisdom to share, including some thoughts about resetting and focusing our minds on things above.
1: What if we could reset? You know, Jill, we talked earlier about how easily all these things grab our attention, but I love that the Bible offers us a way that we can redirect. The Apostle Paul wrote a letter to the Philippians, and in chapter 4, he invites us to set our mind on something else, something higher. Think about what is true and honorable, what is right, what is pure, what is lovely, what is admirable, things that are excellent and worthy of our praise.
2: Yeah, and man, what a gift to have the ability to reset. It is a choice to put to rest what I'm stewing on in my mind and go, I am going to choose to set my mind on things above.

Dan Fanfara and his family of Lincoln are celebrating Dan's 50 years of continuous sobriety. Jeremiah 29, 11 through 13. For I know the plans that I have for you, declares the Lord. Plans for welfare and not for calamity, to give you a future and a hope. 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

That is Charity Gale on MyBridge Radio. I speak Jesus. Really glad you're with us on this Thursday morning. You know, Matthew West's music is so good. Not only does it sound great, but it's so creative and so truthful. He has a brand new song out, which is called Back to Jesus. Your chance to hear that coming up in less than 5 minutes on MyBridge Radio. And to take us towards that time, here's Mercy Me.

It's Matthew West on MyBridge Radio with Back to Jesus. God at Work Thursday is coming up this morning on MyBridge Radio. Today, Jill and Heath are going to be connecting with Adam. He's from a ministry called Convincing Proof, which is dedicated to glorifying God by providing evidence that Christianity is true. It's going to be a great God at Work Thursday conversation. That'll be getting underway in just about 20 minutes.

0: Gerald and Jill Foltz of Grand Island are celebrating their 44th anniversary. Ecclesiastes 4 says, two can accomplish more than twice as much as one. If one falls, the other pulls him up. On a cold night, two under the same blanket gain warmth from each other. One standing alone can be attacked and defeated. Two can stand back to back and conquer. Three is even better. A triple braided cord is not easily broken.
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2: Good morning. Thanks for joining us on MyBridge Radio. It is Thursday, the 3rd of September. Here are the headlines. The final holiday of the summer season will likely see a high number of people traveling. From today through Labor Day, a record number of Americans are expected to travel to celebrate the holiday. Now, because of its shorter time window, Labor Day travel can result in congestion in some areas. And with more than 400,000 roadside assistance calls during Labor Day last year, vehicle pre-trip maintenance is recommended. The Nebraska volleyball team remained unbeaten last night following a straight sets win over South Dakota State. Terea Sigler led the Huskers with 10 kills, while Bergen Riley had 32 assists. Nebraska will now be traveling to Chicago, where they will take on DePaul tomorrow night, and Missouri at Wrigley Field on Sunday evening. Hope and good news for today is found in Proverbs 3, 5, and 6. Trust in the Lord with all your heart and do not lean on your own understanding. In all your ways, acknowledge Him, and He will make straight your paths. Again, that's Proverbs 3, 5, and 6. From the capital city, heat advisory continues today. Could see a few showers this morning, then partly sunny in 98. In Omaha, heat advisory continues today. Chance of a few showers, otherwise partly sunny in 97. In the Tri-City, sunshine coming up with highs today near 97. For North Platte, mostly sunny, highs near 96. Sunny and breezy in the Panhandle for today with that high to be near 91. In Valentine, chance of a few showers, then partly sunny, highs of 94. Currently, it's 81 in Lincoln, 79 in Omaha, 75 in the Tri-Cities. It is 70 in North Platte, 62 in the Panhandle, 78 this morning in Valentine.

0: Poets and Prophets on My Bridge Radio. That is Make Room. Well, let's make some room this morning, Jill, for hearing about the work of God among us. That's what we do on these Thursday mornings, our God at Work Thursdays. Who are we going to get a chance to get to know today?
1: So this morning, Heath, I'm excited to introduce you to Adam. He serves with Convincing Proof, actually started the ministry in Lincoln. And really the mission of their ministry is evangelism. Pretty straightforward. Mm-hmm. Tell, and not just tell people to put their faith in Christ, but to give evidence of the why. Like, there is evidence for the Bible, for God, for Jesus. And Adam serves in a unique space, a space that I would feel very intimidated by, if I'm honest. He's in the scholarly academic world.
0: Yeah.
1: So he does a lot of debating with people who have different belief systems than he does, but in a warm and winsome way. Mm. And this morning, I think you'll taste that, of how he, from a scholarly perspective, has invested his life in understanding theology and the reason for things, finding evidence and finding that it really does point us back to Jesus. So Adam will be unpacking that this morning.

0: It's the Morning Conversation on My Bridge Radio. Thursdays are the day that we set aside to kind of hear about how God is at work in and around us here in Nebraska, sometimes through ministry, sometimes through individual lives. And this morning, we are connecting with Adam from the ministry called Convincing Proof.
1: Yeah, Adam, so you are a theologian and a scholar. So you've written multiple scholarly books that provide evidence for the truth of Christianity. Would you share how God has used your most recent book, maybe beyond what you could have asked or imagined?
2: A Christian professor in Denmark discovered it. One of his students was writing their master's thesis on my book. I had no idea that people on the other side of the world were reading my book, much less writing their master's thesis on it. So the professor of this student reached out to me and asked if he could organize a speaking tour for me in the Scandinavian countries. I've spoken in a lot of European countries, but never in the Scandinavian countries. So long story short, he had me speak 17 times in 10 days at various schools, churches, conferences, University of Copenhagen. It was quite incredible. It's kind of opened up doors for me then to proclaim Christ at the highest realms of academia. It's so weird to think about because I grew up as a country kid out in the farm. You know, I'm from Saunders County, baling hay, hunting pheasants, fishing. Had no aspirations or idea that God would use me in intellectual, academic arena to proclaim Christ. But that's what he often does. He takes people you wouldn't expect and uses them where you wouldn't expect them to be used. So here I am.
1: Here I am being used of God in a space I never would have guessed. But man, when we are open to take that jump with him and follow where he's leading, he can do incredible things.

0: For the capital city, heat advisory continues today. Could see a few showers this morning, then partly sunny in 98. In Omaha, heat advisory continues today. Chance of a few showers, otherwise partly sunny in 97. In the Tri-City, sunshine coming up with highs today near 97. For North Platte, mostly sunny, highs near 96. Sunny and breezy in the Panhandle for today with that high to be near 91. In Valentine, chance of a few showers, then partly sunny, highs of 94. Currently it's 81 in Lincoln, 79 in Omaha, 75 in the Tri-Cities. It is 70 in North Platte, 62 in the Panhandle, 78 this morning in Valentine.
1: God is always at work among us.
2: Dustin is the campus pastor at Life Church in Omaha. One evening, while he was serving at youth group, a dad stopped to talk to him.
3: He just came up to me and he's like, "Hey, I've been dropping my son off at your youth group on Wednesday nights. Church is not my thing, but thanks for what you're doing."
2: At the end of their conversation, Dustin invited the dad to come back with his son for a Sunday morning service.
3: 3 months later, it was Christmas Eve, he came with his son and saw him in the lobby, connected with him. And then he's like, "That was all right. We'll see what it's like next week." And so he came back.
2: And he kept coming back, first with his son, and then his wife began joining them. They were drawn in by the worship, welcomed by the community, and transformed by the power of the gospel.
3: 2 months later, he gave his life to Christ, and then his wife gave her life to Christ. The whole family ended up being baptized. They're all serving, they're in life group. And it started with his son saying, like, "Hey, I want to go to youth group."
2: God is on the move, and we celebrate how he works through the local church to impact lives and sometimes entire families. God is doing something
1: right now. 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
4: Dan Fanfara and his family of Lincoln are celebrating Dan's 50 years of continuous sobriety. Jeremiah 29, 11 through 13. "For I know the plans that I have for you, declares the Lord. Plans for welfare and not for calamity, to give you a future and a hope. Then you will call upon me and come and pray to me, and I will listen to you. 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

0: We celebrate the work of God among us on these Thursday mornings on the Morning Conversation here on MyBridge Radio. Jill and Heath this morning, and we are getting a chance to connect with Adam, somebody who has said, God, where are you going to take me? I will follow.
1: And Adam, thus far, it's looked like launching a ministry called Convincing Proof, where you give evidence of Jesus. And it's also looked like living in that scholarly academic world and engaging people who, you know, maybe don't believe what we believe. I would imagine nearly every person that who is seeking to follow Jesus has wondered at some point in time, like, is it okay that I have questions? Would you help normalize doubt and show that faith and like curiosity aren't enemies?
2: Yeah, no, that's really good. It's so true. And I think Christians will feel bad or guilty or that they're doing something wrong when they have these sort of questions. And obviously we are to trust God, right? I mean, we're called to trust God and we should trust God, but he's not asking for a blind faith. He's not asking us to close our eyes and take this blind leap of faith into the dark. He constantly gives us reasons and evidence to trust him, either by his actions or by his word. So I usually would go to where Moses is talking to God at the burning bush. God is speaking to Moses at the burning bush, and he's giving him a message to go to give to the Israelites and to Pharaoh down in Egypt. And Moses is concerned that people aren't going to believe he really heard from God. So God, he responds to Moses' concern by giving him evidence. And he even uses that term. I'm going to give you evidence so that they will believe you really have heard from me. And the evidence that he gives Moses is the ability to do miracles. So Moses, throw your staff down, turns into a snake, pick it back up. It's a staff again. Those functioned as evidences so that they would really know he had heard from God. And then I can take a person all the way through scripture. Jesus talks about evidences. Paul in Acts 17, John the Baptist, who Jesus said was the greatest prophet of all time. When he's in prison, he sends messengers to Jesus and says, are you really the one? And it's interesting what Jesus doesn't say. Jesus doesn't say, close your eyes, take a blind leap of faith, and just trust me. He says, no, look at the evidence. Look at what I've done. Look at what you have seen. And so Jesus is pointing, even John the Baptist, when he had doubts, to the evidences. So I think it's very appropriate when Christians struggle or have questions to expose themselves to these evidences, because that's their purpose according to scripture.
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0: Doesn't he deserve it all? It's Chris Tomlin. It's Jill and Heath on the Morning Conversation on MyBridge Radio on this God at Work Thursday. Spending some time this morning hearing how God has been at work in and through the life of Adam with the ministry Convincing Proof.
1: Yeah, and Adam, as your ministry is helping lay out convincing proof for Jesus, you just normalized doubt for us, just that like it's okay to have questions. God actually gives us evidence to help answer some of those questions. Now I'm wondering, like, if I'm not the person having questions, but maybe there's someone I love who does. What might be our first response when a grandkid, a coworker, a child, a close friend says, I don't know if I believe this anymore?
2: Yeah, I think conversation is important. So asking good questions, listening to them, want to find out what they've gone through recently that might be instigating these things. Have they been watching something? Have they been talking to somebody? Or maybe have they been going through some painful experiences? I would say the strongest argument or the strongest thing that causes people to doubt God is pain and suffering. In philosophy, it's called the problem of evil. The basis of it is, if there is a God who is all good and all powerful, why is there so much pain and suffering in the world? And that can be discussed very abstractly as like a philosophical puzzle to try to figure out, but it hits closer to home when you are the one experiencing that pain and suffering. And so oftentimes when I am talking with somebody who has come up with doubts recently and I ask questions and I listen and, you know, what's going on, oftentimes it will be that there's some sort of pain either recently or that has happened in the past that is just tearing them apart. And so trying to help them wrestle through, why would God allow something like that? That's a tricky situation, because then it's not just a philosophical argument. You're dealing with people's emotions and their heart feelings. A little bit of counseling comes into play as well, because we don't always have the apologetic answer to that question. We don't have a verse which says every explanation for why God allows X, Y, Z. We can kind of give generalities, but there's so many things, for whatever reason, God allows that just do not make any sense on the surface. So often in those cases, we have to pray with the person, love them, cry with them, and don't walk into it thinking you're going to have all the answers, because oftentimes we don't.
1: Thank you for that freedom. I think that's what we needed to hear, is we don't have to have the answer. And it may be as straightforward as be willing to have the conversation and be the sounding board and listening ear.

0: Gerald and Jill Foltz of Grand Island are celebrating their 44th anniversary. Ecclesiastes 4 says, two can accomplish more than twice as much as one. If one falls, the other pulls him up. On a cold night, two under the same blanket gain warmth from each other. One standing alone can be attacked and defeated. Two can stand back to back and conquer. Three is even better. A triple braided cord is not easily broken.
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3: Good morning. 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It is Thursday, the 3rd of September. The forecast is coming up. The top-ranked Nebraska volleyball team remained unbeaten last night following a straight sets win over South Dakota State. Terea Sigler led the Huskers with 10 kills, while Bergen Riley had 32 assists. Nebraska will now be traveling to Chicago, where they will take on DePaul tomorrow night, and Missouri at Wrigley Field on Sunday evening. The final holiday of the summer season will likely see a high number of people traveling. From today through Labor Day, a record number of Americans are expected to travel to celebrate the holiday. Now, because of its shorter time window, Labor Day travel can result in congestion in some areas. And with more than 400,000 roadside assistance calls during Labor Day last year, vehicle pre-trip maintenance is recommended. Hope and good news for today is found in Proverbs chapter 3, verses 5 and 6. Trust in the Lord with all your heart, and do not lean on your own understanding. In all your ways acknowledge Him, and He will make straight your paths. Again, that's Proverbs 3, 5, and 6.
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3: For the capital city, heat advisory continues today. Could see a few showers this morning, then partly sunny in 98. In Omaha, heat advisory continues today. Chance of a few showers, otherwise partly sunny in 97. In the Tri-City, sunshine coming up with highs today near 97. For North Platte, mostly sunny, highs near 96. Sunny and breezy in the Panhandle for today with that high to be near 91. In Valentine, chance of a few showers, then partly sunny, highs of 94. Currently it's 81 in Lincoln, 79 in Omaha, 75 in the Tri-Cities. It is 70 in North Platte, 62 in the Panhandle, 78 this morning in Valentine.

0: So don't worry about these things, saying, what will we eat? What will we drink? What will we wear? These things dominate the thoughts of unbelievers, but your Heavenly Father already knows all your needs. Seek the kingdom of God above all else and live righteously, and He will give you everything you need.
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0: Danny Gokey on MyBridge Radio. That is Jesus over everything. Well, it's a Thursday. It's a day that we set aside in the morning conversation to really just celebrate where we're seeing God at work. And Jill, our guest today is Adam with Convincing Proof.
1: Yeah, and Adam, it's been so rich to hear just what God's done in you and how he's using you in the lives of people as you're helping provide convincing proof to go, hey, this is like, this Christianity thing is real, and I can help you like process that. But that being able to do that came from your own story. Would you share your story of being drawn deeper into your relationship with God because of your questions?
2: I became a Christian in my late teenage years, but all throughout my 20s, I was struggling with my faith. Very involved in my church, got married young, had our kids young. I was a deacon at my church. So yeah, busy life, family life, things were going well. I was struggling with my faith in secret, just being an analytical thinker, wondering, how do we know these things are really true? And it kind of culminated in a crisis of faith in my late 20s, where I just had to start talking to people about it. I couldn't really hide it anymore. And I'm so glad that I did, because thankfully, one of my pastors at the time gave me a book by Francis Schaeffer. Francis Schaeffer was a big Christian apologist in the 60s and 70s. Through his books, he really rescued me through that crisis of faith. And then it became pretty clear as I started answering my own questions, I started helping other people with their questions and doubts, that God was calling me to serve other people the way that Francis Schaeffer had helped and served me. God gave me a heart for other people, whether it's skeptics, non-Christians, to try to answer their questions and objections to the faith, or at first, at least, it was a lot of Christians who were struggling like I was and looking for evidence, looking for, is there really any evidence of Jesus's resurrection? Is there any good reasons to believe that there is a God? Those sort of things.
1: I just love hearing, Adam, how God redeemed your story that way. Just that idea that whatever you went through, he's willing to use. It's not like we go through these things for nothing. Like you walked through this, came out stronger with him on the other side, and then are turning around and going, hey, how about I use my experience to come alongside other people?

0: It's the morning conversation on My Brinch Radio, Jill and Heath with Adam today from Convincing Proof. And just the more I'm hearing Adam talk, the more I would love to sit down and have a conversation with him. But I'm pretty sure I would feel like, wow, I got a lot to learn.
1: I know, same. Because Adam, you're a like theologian, a scholar, you write scholarly like articles and books. And you were recently invited to a conference where a group of non-believers were gathered. They invited you so you could debate someone there. And I honestly, when I first heard about you going, I felt like, kind of like, why bother? Like their minds are made up. Then I think I don't want that mindset with my neighbor, the like, why bother reaching my neighbor who has their mind made up. So help us break that thinking.
2: I never felt attacked. I've learned a lot in terms of how to make my case confidently, boldly, but respectfully. You can do that without being a jerk. I was as respectful as I possibly could be, and it was reciprocated. I thought the debate went well. It has close to 70,000 views on YouTube now. People can find it on our Convincing Proof YouTube channel. And they can see, you know, we didn't want to get up there and scream at each other, condemn each other. We wanted to have this conversation respectfully and just lay out, hey, I understand that you disagree with me, but here's why I think my position is correct. And then listen, truly listen to the other side and respond. And then you just don't know the seeds you're planting. I mean, my opponent, I wasn't thinking that he was going to convert on stage, but 300 atheists in the room, I don't know where people are at, and just praying the whole time that God would do the work in the heart that only God can do. And afterwards, an older retired couple came up to me. They said, we come to this every year, and we weren't going to come this year because it's the same topics, the same speakers, but we're so glad that we did because what you presented in the debate, we had never heard anything like that before. So you just don't know how God's going to use that either that day or down the road in their life. So I'm just glad to be an ambassador for Christ wherever he would have me speak.
1: That gave me goosebumps. That's super cool. And you're so right, Adam. Like you never know how God is going to use something we shared, maybe a way we responded to something or a way we interacted with someone. You never know how that'll circle back. Like we are just called to be faithful where we are, even if that's with our neighbors, right? And just trust him that he is at work among us.

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1: Best-selling author, popular speaker, and social researcher, Shanti Feldhahn.
2: It is a mindset. How can I be that shining city on a hill today? What are those things? Because God does have those callings for me. What are they? Lord, make sure that I see what you're calling me to do today. At any moment, whatever it is, could be God putting somebody in front of you for a purpose.
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0: For the capital city, heat advisory continues today. Could see a few showers this morning, then partly sunny and 98. In Omaha, heat advisory continues today. Chance of a few showers, otherwise partly sunny and 97. In the Tri-City, sunshine coming up with highs today near 97. For North Platte, mostly sunny, highs near 96. Sunny and breezy in the Panhandle for today with that high to be near 91. In Valentine, chance of a few showers, then partly sunny, highs of 94. Currently it's 81 in Lincoln, 79 in Omaha, 75 in the Tri-Cities. It is 70 in North Platte, 62 in the Panhandle, 78 this morning in Valentine.
1: Dan Fanfara and his family of Lincoln are celebrating Dan's 50 years of continuous sobriety. Jeremiah 29, 11 through 13. For I know the plans that I have for you, declares the Lord. Plans for welfare and not for calamity, to give you a future and a hope. Then you will call upon me and come and pray to me, and I will listen to you. You will seek me and find me when you search for me with all your heart.

0: we celebrate the work of God among us on these Thursday mornings on the Morning Conversation here on MyBridge Radio. Jill and Heath this morning, and we are getting a chance to connect with Adam, somebody who has said, God, where are you going to take me? I will follow.
1: And Adam, thus far, it's looked like launching a ministry called Convincing Proof, where you give evidence of Jesus. And it's also looked like living in that scholarly academic world and engaging people who, you know, maybe don't believe what we believe. I would imagine nearly every person that who is seeking to follow Jesus has wondered at some point in time, like, is it okay that I have questions? Would you help normalize doubt and show that faith and like curiosity aren't enemies?
2: Yeah, no, that's really good. It's so true. And I think Christians will feel bad or guilty or that they're doing something wrong when they have these sort of questions. And obviously we are to trust God, right? I mean, we're called to trust God and we should trust God, but he's not asking for a blind faith. He's not asking us to close our eyes and take this blind leap of faith into the dark. He constantly gives us reasons and evidence to trust him, either by his actions or by his word. So I usually will go to where Moses is talking to God at the burning bush. God is speaking to Moses at the burning bush, and he's giving him a message to go to give to the Israelites and to Pharaoh down in Egypt. And Moses is concerned that people aren't going to believe he really heard from God. So God, he responds to Moses' concern by giving him evidence. And he even uses that term. I'm going to give you evidence so that they will believe you really have heard from me. And the evidence that he gives Moses is the ability to do miracles. So Moses, throw your staff down, turns into a snake, pick it back up. It's a staff again. Those functioned as evidences so that they would really know he had heard from God. And then I can take a person all the way through scripture. Jesus talks about evidences, Paul in Acts 17. John the Baptist, who Jesus said was the greatest prophet of all time. When he's in prison, he sends messengers to Jesus and says, are you really the one? And it's interesting what Jesus doesn't say. Jesus doesn't say, close your eyes, take a blind leap of faith, and just trust me. He says, no, look at the evidence. Look at what I've done. Look at what you have seen. And so Jesus is pointing, even John the Baptist, when he had doubts, to the evidences. So I think it's very appropriate when Christians struggle or have questions to expose themselves to these evidences, because that's their purpose according to scripture.
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0: Heath on the Morning Conversation on MyBridge Radio on this God at Work Thursday. Spending some time this morning hearing how God has been at work in and through the life of Adam with the ministry Convincing Proof.
1: Yeah, and Adam, as your ministry is helping lay out convincing proof for Jesus, you just normalized doubt for us, just that, like, it's okay to have questions. God actually gives us evidence to help answer some of those questions. Now I'm wondering, like, if I'm not the person having questions, but maybe there's someone I love who does. What might be our first response when a grandkid, a coworker, a child, a close friend says, I don't know if I believe this anymore?
2: Yeah, I think conversation is important. So asking good questions, listening to them, want to find out what they've gone through recently that might be instigating these things. Have they been watching something? Have they been talking to somebody? Or maybe have they been going through some painful experiences? I would say the strongest argument or the strongest thing that causes people to doubt God is pain and suffering. In philosophy, it's called the problem of evil. The basis of it is, if there is a God who is all good and all powerful, why is there so much pain and suffering in the world? And that can be discussed very abstractly as like a philosophical puzzle to try to figure out, but it hits closer to home when you are the one experiencing that pain and suffering. And so oftentimes when I am talking with somebody who has come up with doubts recently and I ask questions and I listen and, you know, what's going on, oftentimes it will be that there's some sort of pain either recently or that has happened in the past that is just tearing them apart. And so trying to help them wrestle through, why would God allow something like that? That's a tricky situation, because then it's not just a philosophical argument. You're dealing with people's emotions and their heart feelings. A little bit of counseling comes into play as well, because we don't always have the apologetic answer to that question. We don't have a verse which says every explanation for why God allows X, Y, Z. We can kind of give generalities, but there's so many things, for whatever reason, God allows that just do not make any sense on the surface. So often in those cases, we have to pray with the person, love them, cry with them, and don't walk into it thinking you're going to have all the answers, because oftentimes we don't.
1: Thank you for that freedom. I think that's what we needed to hear, is we don't have to have the answer. And it may be as straightforward as be willing to have the conversation and be the sounding board and listening ear.

0: Gerald and Jill Foltz of Grand Island are celebrating their 44th anniversary. Ecclesiastes 4 says, two can accomplish more than twice as much as one. If one falls, the other pulls him up. On a cold night, two under the same blanket gain warmth from each other. One standing alone can be attacked and defeated. Two can stand back to back and conquer. Three is even better. A triple braided cord is not easily broken.
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2: Good morning. Thanks for joining us on MyBridge Radio. It is Thursday, the third day of September. Here are the headlines. The final holiday of the summer season will likely see a high number of people traveling. From today through Labor Day, a record number of Americans are expected to travel to celebrate the holiday. Now, because of its shorter time window, Labor Day travel can result in congestion in some areas. And with more than 400,000 roadside assistance calls during Labor Day a year ago, vehicle pre-trip maintenance is recommended. The top-ranked Nebraska volleyball team remained unbeaten last night following a straight sets win over South Dakota State. Terea Sigler led the Huskers with 10 kills, while Bergen Riley had 32 assists. Nebraska will now be traveling to Chicago, where they will take on DePaul tomorrow night and Missouri at Wrigley Field on Sunday night. Hope and good news for today is found in Proverbs 3, 5, and 6. Trust in the Lord with all your heart and do not lean on your own understanding. In all your ways, acknowledge him, and he will make straight your paths. Again, that's Proverbs 3, 5, and 6. MyBridge Radio weather. For the capital city, heat advisory continues today. Could see a few showers this morning, then partly sunny in 98. In Omaha, heat advisory continues today. Chance of a few showers, otherwise partly sunny in 97. In the Tri-City, sunshine coming up with highs today near 97. For North Platte, mostly sunny, highs near 96. Sunny and breezy in the Panhandle for today with that high to be near 91. In Valentine, chance of a few showers, then partly sunny, highs of 94. Currently it's 81 in Lincoln, 79 in Omaha, 75 in the Tri-Cities. It is 70 in North Platte, 62 in the Panhandle, 78 this morning in Valentine.
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0: Patrick Mayberry on MyBridge Radio with anybody else. Well, it's a Thursday. It's a day that we set aside in the morning conversation to really just celebrate where we're seeing God at work. And Jill, our guest today is Adam with Convincing Proof.
1: Yeah, and Adam, it's been so rich to hear just what God's done in you and how he's using you in the lives of people as you're helping provide convincing proof to go, hey, this is like, this Christianity thing is real, and I can help you like process that. But that being able to do that came from your own story. Would you share your story of being drawn deeper into your relationship with God because of your questions?
2: I became a Christian in my late teenage years, but all throughout my 20s, I was struggling with my faith. Very involved in my church, got married young, had our kids young. I was a deacon at my church. So yeah, busy life, family life, things were going well. I was struggling with my faith in secret, just being an analytical thinker, wondering, how do we know these things are really true? And it kind of culminated in a crisis of faith in my late 20s, where I just had to start talking to people about it. I couldn't really hide it anymore. And I'm so glad that I did, because thankfully, one of my pastors at the time gave me a book by Francis Schaeffer. Francis Schaeffer was a big Christian apologist in the 60s and 70s. Through his books, he really rescued me through that crisis of faith. And then it became pretty clear as I started answering my own questions, I started helping other people with their questions and doubts, that God was calling me to serve other people the way that Francis Schaeffer had helped and served me. God gave me a heart for other people, whether it's skeptics, non-Christians, to try to answer their questions and objections to the faith, or at first, at least, it was a lot of Christians who were struggling like I was and looking for evidence, looking for, is there really any evidence of Jesus's resurrection? Is there any good reasons to believe that there is a God? Those sort of things.
1: I just love hearing, Adam, how God redeemed your story that way. Just that idea that whatever you went through, he's willing to use. It's not like we go through these things for nothing. Like you walked through this, came out stronger with him on the other side, and then are turning around and going, hey, how about I use my experience to come alongside other people?

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0: Cece Winans and Worthy of It All. It's the morning conversation on My Bridge Radio. Jill and Heath with Adam today from Convincing Proof. And just the more I'm hearing Adam talk, the more I would love to sit down and have a conversation with him. But I'm pretty sure I would feel like, wow, I got a lot to learn.
1: I know, same. Because Adam, you're a theologian, a scholar. You write scholarly articles and books, and you were recently invited to a conference where a group of non-believers were gathered. They invited you so you could debate someone there. And I honestly, when I first heard about you going, I felt like, kind of like, why bother? Like, their minds are made up. Then I think, I don't want that mindset with my neighbor, the like, why bother reaching my neighbor who has their mind made up? So help us break that thinking.
2: I never felt attacked. I've learned a lot in terms of how to make my case confidently, boldly, but respectfully. You can do that without being a jerk. I was as respectful as I possibly could be, and it was reciprocated. I thought the debate went well. It has close to 70,000 views on YouTube now. People can find it on our Convincing Proof YouTube channel. And they can see, you know, we didn't want to get up there and scream at each other, condemn each other. We wanted to have this conversation respectfully and just lay out, hey, I understand that you disagree with me, but here's why I think my position is correct. And then listen, truly listen to the other side and respond. And then you just don't know the seeds you're planting. I mean, my opponent, I wasn't thinking that he was going to convert on stage, but 300 atheists in the room, I don't know where people are at, and just praying the whole time that God would do the work in the heart that only God can do. And afterwards, an older retired couple came up to me. They said, we come to this every year, and we weren't going to come this year because it's the same topics, the same speakers, but we're so glad that we did because what you presented in the debate, we had never heard anything like that before. So you just don't know how God's going to use that either that day or down the road in their life. So I'm just glad to be an ambassador for Christ wherever he would have me speak.
1: That gave me goosebumps. That's super cool. And you're so right, Adam. Like, you never know how God is going to use something we shared, maybe a way we responded to something or a way we interacted with someone. You never know how that'll circle back. Like, we are just called to be faithful where we are, even if that's with our neighbors, right? And just trust him that he is at work among us.

0: And God will generously provide all you need. Then you will always have everything you need and plenty left over to share with others.
1: 2 Corinthians 9, verse 8.
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0: That is some great news this morning here on MyBridge Radio. It's Zach Williams and Jesus Loves. Glad you can spend some time with us on this Thursday. The final forecast for the capital city heat advisory is continuing today. Otherwise, partly sunny, that high near 98. In Omaha, heat advisory is continuing. Partly sunny today with that high near 97. Sunshine coming up in the Tri-Cities with highs near 97. In North Platte, mostly sunny, highs of 96. Sunny and breezy in the Panhandle, highs near 91. In Valentine, partly sunny today, that high near 94.
1: Dan Fanfara and his family of Lincoln are celebrating Dan's 50 years of continuous sobriety. Jeremiah 29, 11 through 13. For I know the plans that I have for you, declares the Lord. Plans for welfare and not for calamity, to give you a future and a hope. Then you will call upon me and come and pray to me, and I will listen to you. You will seek me and find me when you search for me with all your heart.

0: It's the Morning Conversation on MyBridge Radio. Thursdays are the day that we set aside to kind of hear about how God is at work in and around us here in Nebraska, sometimes through ministry, sometimes through individual lives. And this morning, we are connecting with Adam from the ministry called Convincing Proof.
1: Yeah, Adam, so you are a theologian and a scholar. So you've written multiple scholarly books that provide evidence for the truth of Christianity. Would you share how God has used your most recent book, maybe beyond what you could have asked or imagined?
2: A Christian professor in Denmark discovered it. One of his students was writing their master's thesis on my book. I had no idea that people on the other side of the world were reading my book, much less writing their master's thesis on it. So the professor of the student reached out to me and asked if he could organize a speaking tour for me in the Scandinavian countries. I've spoken in a lot of European countries, but never in the Scandinavian countries. So long story short, he had me speak 17 times in 10 days at various schools, churches, conferences, University of Copenhagen. It was quite incredible. It's kind of opened up doors for me then to proclaim Christ at the highest realms of academia. It's so weird to think about because I grew up as a country kid out in the farm. You know, I'm from Saunders County, baling hay, hunting pheasants, fishing. Had no aspirations or idea that God would use me in an intellectual, academic arena to proclaim Christ. But that's what he often does. He takes people you wouldn't expect and uses them where you wouldn't expect them to be used. So here I am.
1: Here I am being used of God in a space I never would have guessed. But man, when we are open to take that jump with him and follow where he's leading, he can do incredible things.

0: Amazing. Elevation Rhythm and Josiah Queen getting us going into our Thursday. That is called Amazing.
1: It's such a good song, Heath. That's a turn it upper.
0: Yeah, what a morning it's been getting a chance to connect with Adam from the ministry Convincing Proof. And wow, I'm so glad that somebody like Adam is in that space.
1: I know, because I feel pretty intimidated by that space. When we get into scholarly things and arguments and theology, I kind of back out of the room. So I love that God wires each of us uniquely. And he has raised up Adam and raised up a ministry from Nebraska that is having ripple effects into, like he shared this morning, other countries.
0: Yeah, it's amazing. And, you know, there's something I think we could all take away from this that, okay, I'm probably not going to have a ministry ever to scholars. It's just not where I'm at. But Adam has lived his life and been respectful in such a way that a bunch of people who admittedly do not believe in Jesus, they would not call themselves Christians, invited him to come present the faith to them in a debate format. They were respectful to him. Adam had to have been living his life in such a way that these people would say, we want to hear what he has to say. And I think there's something in there for all of us about how we live and interact with those around us that don't yet know Jesus.
1: That's so good, Heath. You're so right. And as carrying the title of Christian, that means little Christ. Mm-hmm. And that's what we want to be. We want to be those little Christs in the circumstances, the circles of influence where we live.

0: Gerald and Jill Foltz of Grand Island are celebrating their 44th anniversary. Ecclesiastes 4 says, two can accomplish more than twice as much as one. If one falls, the other pulls him up. On a cold night, two under the same blanket gain warmth from each other. One standing alone can be attacked and defeated. Two can stand back to back and conquer. Three is even better. A triple braided cord is not easily broken.
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It is newer music on MyBridge Radio from Forrest Frank. It's called OK, and right in front of him, Michael W. Smith and Sky Spills Over. Really glad that you're spending some time with us this Thursday morning here on MyBridge Radio. Right now, here is Megan Woods, and I Believe You

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Define Me. Back on Tuesday morning, Heath had a wonderful conversation with social researcher Shanti Feldhahn. 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

Dan Fanfara and his family of Lincoln are celebrating Dan's 50 years of continuous sobriety. Jeremiah 29:11-13. For I know the plans that I have for you, declares the Lord, plans for welfare and not for calamity, to give you a future and a hope. Then you will call upon me and come and pray to me, and I will listen to you. 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

Saw recently on social media some of the pictures that she posted from her concert in Grand Island on Sunday night. That's Jamie McDonald on My Bridge Radio. Ain't No Way. Music continues now with Casting Crowns. This is the

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0: On the night you're falling all to pieces, you can bring your lonely heart to Jesus. What if I told you that I believe it?
1: The latest right there from For King and Country on MyBridge Radio. It's called What If I Told You. Thanks for joining us this morning. Cindy is with you next. Hope that you have a terrific Thursday.

0: Gerald and Jill Foltz of Grand Island are celebrating their 44th anniversary. Ecclesiastes 4 says, two can accomplish more than twice as much as one. If one falls, the other pulls him up. On a cold night, two under the same blanket gain warmth from each other. One standing alone can be attacked and defeated. Two can stand back to back and conquer. Three is even better. A triple braided cord is not easily broken.
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Something about the way the news headline was titled caused me to click and read more. And basically, the nutshell was just the percentage of people that are wrestling with anxiety. My Verge Radio, Red Rocks Worship, the Lord is with me. And I find that to be a great comfort, whether my mind is racing with worries about tomorrow or rehashing things of yesterday. The Lord is with me is something that I'm thankful I could tuck in my heart and mind as we hang out together. I'm your host, Cindy. Getting you back into the music. I love this. John Reddick, No Fear on MyBridge Radio.

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1: Child Evangelism Fellowship, or CEF, is a statewide ministry that shares the gospel with children. One way they do that is through after-school programs called Good News Clubs. During club, Esther, the local director in the greater Omaha area, is always encouraged by the curiosity and questions the kids ask.
2: The club I get to help with has about between 30 and 40 kids that come. So we always do like a Bible story. We just went through the life of Daniel, teaching God was faithful to Daniel, but Daniel was also very faithful to God. Kids keep coming back and asking these deep, deep questions.
1: As the CEF team continued answering their questions, students began wrestling with what it looks like to put their faith into action.
2: So then when we were asking for prayer requests, there was this one boy, he was like, can you just pray that I would be more faithful? Because sometimes I'm really mean to my siblings and I don't listen to my parents. And I just want to be more Christ-like and more faithful.
1: CEF's faithful presence each week through Good News Clubs is helping kids move from asking questions about Jesus to wanting to become more like him.
2: It's not just that they're coming to know Jesus, but like there's actually this hunger, like, no, I want to be more like Jesus. That one story is a testimony of kids across the board that are really hungry and sensitive to what God's doing in their lives.
1: God is on the move, and we are excited for all God will do this new school year through Child Evangelism Fellowship and Good News Clubs all across Nebraska.
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0: I've watched how an acquaintance has become a dear friend. And the connection is really deepened the more we spend time together. And, you know, I was thinking about you being new to the MyBridge Radio family, having recently discovered this ministry, spending more time listening in to the music that we share, the conversations we have about our God who provides, and even just inspired by the stories that we share of God on the move. And so we are glad that you are connecting right here in the MyBridge Radio family.
1: Standing where I stand now, I know that he's the reason. I almost can't believe it.

My Bridge Radio. I got myself into a pickle the other day. Worse than that, I got myself literally stuck having been working with a super glue. So not your typical sticky situation. I mean, I was literally bound in the fingers. Boy, did I panic a little. Wanted to be careful not to do any yanking or pulling and cause further damage. So I'm just calmly searching for the right solution to set myself free. With a little time on my hands, I began to think about how sin feels a lot like this. I mean, you feel conviction and you realize, man, I'm in a no good situation here. But there is a solution, and that is the good news. To share that together, there is one way to be free and healed, and that is found only in Jesus Christ. Faith in his perfect life, his sacrificial death, and the power of his resurrection. Oh, the depth of his love and amazing grace. Indeed.

Dan Fanfara and his family of Lincoln are celebrating Dan's 50 years of continuous sobriety. Jeremiah 29, 11 through 13. For I know the plans that I have for you, declares the Lord. Plans for welfare and not for calamity, to give you a future and a hope. Then you will call upon me and come and pray to me, and I will listen to you. You will seek me and find me when you search for me with all your heart

breathe on it. We hope you're having a great Thursday morning, getting you back into the music here with Katie Nicole. But a heads up, we've got a new song on MyBridge Radio from Matthew West. We're getting to that right after her.

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As promised, a new song. Bringing it was Matthew West, Back to Jesus. More great music ahead for us next hour as we get the joy of sharing life and faith together. We've got Jordan Feliz, Make Room from Poets and Prophets, and Elevation Worship's Trust in Jesus, helping to lead us up towards the top of the hour. 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

0: and my God will supply all your needs according to his riches in glory in Christ Jesus.
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0: Gerald and Jill Foltz of Grand Island are celebrating their 44th anniversary. Ecclesiastes 4 says, two can accomplish more than twice as much as one. If one falls, the other pulls him up. On a cold night, two under the same blanket gain warmth from each other. One standing alone can be attacked and defeated. Two can stand back to back and conquer. Three is even better. A triple braided cord is not easily broken.
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1: Every morning I can worship and listen, and I hear songs about hope and God being there for me through my fear helps me be at peace when I'm driving.

A relative of mine reached out, and right away I detect a little frantic tone in their voice. They said, yeah, the water's not going down where it was designed to go down, and the water is coming up where it ought not be, and sure enough, there was a plumbing issue. We rolled up our sleeves and we did all that we knew to try, but we had to call the plumber and waited. Was it hard to be patient? Yes. Necessary? Yes. It was out of our control. My Bridge Radio from Poets and Prophets, their song, Make Room. And at the heart of this song, it's touching on my heart that I can struggle to surrender. And the plumbing issue was something that just kind of pushed on that exposed nerve. Because sometimes life feels trying, and it's like patience has left the building. And through this particular experience, it got me curious, how might God be shaping me through this? It wasn't even my plumbing problem, but I felt all the feels of it and actually could see how God used an everyday first world issue to get my attention and even draw me deeper into dependence on Him.

Well, I think we could spend several good minutes talking back and forth about how we have seen the faithfulness of God to provide in our lives as we zero in on this truth from 2 Corinthians 9:8. Isn't this true? God will generously provide all that you need. Then you will always have everything you need and plenty left over to share with others. That's so good. Helping keep you connected to God who provides. 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

You know, big time, I'm grateful for the music that we share here on MyBridge Radio and the influence that makes a tangible difference in our day, or at least impacts the choices that we have in front of us. Because today really started off rough for me. You know, and if it could go wrong, it did go wrong. And I am not proud of the ways that I responded. But instead of staying in the stinking thinking and slippery slope down to nowhere good fast, it was music that kept Jesus right there at the heart. That the gospel is good news for me the first day I believed it and every day.

Dan Fanfara and his family of Lincoln are celebrating Dan's 50 years of continuous sobriety. Jeremiah 29, 11 through 13. For I know the plans that I have for you, declares the Lord. Plans for welfare and not for calamity, to give you a future and a hope. Then you will call upon me and come and pray to me, and I will listen to you. You will seek me and find me when you search for me with all your heart.

Big thank you for bringing My Bridge Radio into your workday. That was Jet Trouble, I Need You. And I think a perfect fit into the remaining part of this hour will be a new song recently added to our My Bridge playlist from Chris Tomlin, Doesn't He Deserve It All? We are going to get to that right after Desperate from Jamie McDonald.

0: I know. I saw his name here. Yes, I'm in the MyBridge Radio app, scrolling on events, and there it is. Chris Tomlin, who we just heard the new song, Doesn't He Deserve It All? He, Third Day, and Toby Mac are making their way to Nebraska November 20th. 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

I've been trying to follow this Christian wellness channel for exercise. And one morning, I'm doing this workout in the living room, and my husband pops his head around the corner. He's like, "Is this a Danny Gokey channel?" And I'm kind of breathless at this point. I'm like, "No, why?" He's like, "Haven't you noticed? One song after another was from him." And I said, "Well, all of it's got a great message, good music, totally working for me. My Bridge Radio, Jesus over everything. Danny Gokey getting us moved right into a new hour. And speaking of music and movement, loved hearing from a listener in our MyBridge family who says they take us on their 10-mile walk every day. 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Right? 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
1: Kickstart my heart and take my soul to the OR, cause I can't find a pulse, can't find the beat. Flatlined all the time, checking on my vital signs, I can't even stand the sight of me. It was hard to find you in the pain, but it's harder now that I

0: God is always at work among us.
1: Dustin is the campus pastor at Life Church in Omaha. One evening, while he was serving at youth group, a dad stopped to talk to him.
2: He just came up to me and he's like, "Hey, I've been dropping my son off at your youth group on Wednesday nights. Church is not my thing, but thanks for what you're doing."
1: At the end of their conversation, Dustin invited the dad to come back with his son for a Sunday morning service.
2: 3 months later, it was Christmas Eve, he came with his son and saw him in the lobby, connected with him. And then he's like, "That was all right. We'll see what it's like next week." And so he came back.
1: And he kept coming back, first with his son, and then his wife began joining them. They were drawn in by the worship, welcomed by the community, and transformed by the power of the gospel.
2: 2 months later, he gave his life to Christ, and then his wife gave her life to Christ. The whole family ended up being baptized. They're all serving, they're in life group. And it started with his son saying, like, "Hey, I want to go to youth group."
1: God is on the move, and we celebrate how he works through the local church to impact lives and sometimes entire families. God is doing something
0: right now. 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

On a very consistent basis, our MyBridge team gets around a testimony of where God is on the move in the lives of someone who's listening. And in fact, it's a moment like this that we just get to share it all together as the MyBridge family. And a listener shared that they love hearing how MyBridge is touching lives of so many people in so many unique ways. God is definitely meeting people where they are. And for this person, they said, to hear the song Flowers sure keeps me grounded in God as I navigate cancer. And as I prepare to go in for yet another treatment, I'm holding on to trusting that God is holding my watering can and that someday soon, I will see all the flowers he planted in this valley.

That is well done from David Leonard. As we continue to make steps towards the top of the hour, enjoying lunch and a great menu of songs, I would say, I'm excited to share that we've got a new one coming up. It's coming our way from Brandon Lake, How Good God Is. But right now, this is Big Daddy Weave on MyVridge Radio. Pull the-

Every now and again, we get a peek behind the curtain to hear the backstory. Like, where did a song get inspired? My Bridge Radio, How Good God Is by Brandon Lake. And he talks about this, you know, average day hanging out with friends. And he had been singing this, like, I never would have ever known how good God is. He and his friends began to unpack that. You know, like, what are the things in life? Let's have an honest conversation. One by one, they're unpacking how, you know, God, we can thank you for the fires in life that forged me with faith. Thank you for even the anger that forced me to pray. So maybe even as you and I are hearing this song, we look at those circumstances that we're going through, things that might be different from one another or things that are just part of the common human experience in this life. And it might be those things that push us closer to our relationship with Jesus.

0: What God story do you find yourself telling people often? The story where you have experienced God, you've seen Him move in ordinary situations, but in extraordinary ways. I think we love these stories in the MyBridge family, and Patrick Mayberry leading us to celebrate in song as we open up this hour, Anybody Else? Yeah, we want to give you a chance to tell your God story. And, you know, there's a couple of ways that can happen. You can talk it out in the shout-out feature of your MyBridge app, but if you'd rather type it out, jump on our MyBridge radio website and click on Contact.
1: Making well with my soul. Don't let me face this loneliness alone.

good friend of mine is on vacation. And how cool is this? They wanted a little home away from home. And so they brought along their MyBridge radio app. That's an easy one to pack right there on your phone. And mile after mile, even there at the destination, they push play. And the praise and worship helps to keep them connected to God.

With a fresh school year full steam ahead, I feel like at this point the dust is settling on routine, and I was able to think about all the years of having a back-to-school moment. I'm coming up on the tail end of that season of my life, with the youngest being a junior in high school. Our son's a sophomore in college, and we have two other that are adult and married. But no matter their ages and stages, they're making choices that add up to be a life. And I'm really grateful. In fact, I was praying this morning, thanking God for how evident it is that He's at work through a ministry called the Todd Becker Foundation, a ministry helping students with the choices that will affect them for the rest of their lives. Some serious gospel-centered seeds have been planted in the lives of my children and countless others as they faithfully serve up the hope of Jesus and share wisdom, and they influence students for Christ. So maybe right now, as the MyBridge Radio family, we can just pause and thank God for how He is evident through the ministry of the Todd Becker Foundation.

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1: We are making our way through our Thursday together at a pretty great pace. Gonna wrap things up in just a few short minutes. Emily is preparing to join you at the top of the hour, and I'm gonna make sure that we have a new song that we get to enjoy before I move on out of here. Elevation Rhythm plus Josiah Queen coming together with their song Amazing. Right now, this is Katie Nicole, When I Fall, on MyBridge Radio.

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1: A great note to wrap up our Thursday together. A new song from Elevation Rhythm and Josiah Queen. Amazing. It's been a joy to share life and faith with you. Emily is going to do more of the same as she joins you here at the top of the hour. Tomorrow is Friday. A great way to kick it off is the morning conversation with Heath and Mesa. Earlier this week, Shanti Feldhahn was our guest, and we got to talk with Shanti about this interesting fun fact that colorful flamingos, they get that brilliant, bright color by what they ingest. And so in the same way, what you and I take in has an impact on us. And so tomorrow on the Morning Conversation, we want to hear from you. We want to hear, what song do we play on My Bridge that you love to hear that helps color your day? Well, let's just start getting the wheels turning on that. That's tomorrow on the Morning Conversation.

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Well, Elevation Worship started this hour off with Graves into Gardens, and then that was Forrest Frank with his song, Okay. I'm Emily, your host, joining you on a Thursday here on MyBridge Radio. So thankful to spend this day with you tuning into Hope-Filled Music, some from Matt Redman, 10,000 Reasons, which I'm trying to learn that one on the piano, and I went on vacation, so I wasn't able to, you know, play piano on my keyboard. And when I got home, it was wild to me how quickly I had forgotten almost all of it. Now, I forgot to add, I am very new to learning music and playing music on my own. And it was a little challenging to sit back in that seat and try and play the music again. But as soon as I just spent the 5 minutes there sitting and practicing, it started coming back like I've been playing all day. So getting a chance to hear it in a few minutes is really special to me. And maybe this song has a special meaning for you too. Or maybe it's Oh Death from Mercy Me or some Corey Asbury with The Father's House. Either way, we're going to dive into some encouraging music right now. Bless the

0: God is always at work among us.
1: Child Evangelism Fellowship, or CEF, is a statewide ministry that shares the gospel with children. One way they do that is through after-school programs called Good News Clubs. During club, Esther, the local director in the greater Omaha area, is always encouraged by the curiosity and questions the kids ask.
2: The club I get to help with has about between 30 and 40 kids that come. So we always do like a Bible story. We just went through the life of Daniel, teaching God was faithful to Daniel, but Daniel was also very faithful to God. Kids keep coming back and asking these deep, deep questions.
1: As the CEF team continued answering their questions, students began wrestling with what it looks like to put their faith into action.
2: So then when we were asking for prayer requests, there was this one boy, he was like, can you just pray that I would be more faithful? Because sometimes I'm really mean to my siblings and I don't listen to my parents, and I just want to be more Christ-like and more faithful.
1: CEF's faithful presence each week through Good News Clubs is helping kids move from asking questions about Jesus to wanting to become more like him.
2: It's not just that they're coming to know Jesus, but like there's actually this hunger, like, no, I want to be more like Jesus. That one story is a testimony of kids across the board that are really hungry and sensitive to what God's doing in their lives.
1: God is on the move, and we are excited for all God will do this new school year through Child Evangelism Fellowship and Good News Clubs all across Nebraska.
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That was Corey Asbury here on My Bridge Radio with The Father's House, truly reminding me of the blessing that Susie Larson sent out through our Kingdom Connection newsletter on Monday, where she reminds us that God has given you promises to hang on to and enough light for the road in front of you. You have what you need to stand in faith and embrace joy. So today, you are mighty in God, and blessings on the rest of your week.

was just in the Black Hills, and though I can't say I hiked a lot, there was one really tall hill that I did go up multiple times. And while I was there, I heard a story about a guy named David where he took his son on a 12-mile hike. And it was supposed to be this great, you know, father-son adventure. And it was, until I heard they got lost. So they didn't have cell service. They had ate all their food, and it was getting dark and it was getting cold. And I remember hearing him saying that he was thinking, okay, I thought I knew where we were going, but I just didn't. And now his son and him were standing on a mountain with no idea what to do next. Now, that just got me thinking a little bit. Have you ever felt that way in your walk with Jesus? Not that you've stopped believing, you just don't know what the next step is. You want to grow, you want to hear God better, you want to become more like Jesus, but sometimes you just wish someone would hand you a map and say, here you go. That's how I feel at times. And then back to that story, that actually happened to this family when they were on the mountain. They were getting, you know, pretty anxious, but then an hour later, they came across two hikers who had a map and they knew where they were. So thankfully, they knew how to get home. But I think often about our own walk with Jesus and how that can feel sometimes. Like, I don't necessarily need someone to tell me that I'm failing. I do that all on my own, right? Sometimes I just need someone to help me recognize where I am and what God might be doing in this season. Because God isn't confused about where I'm at or where you're at. He knows you. He knows what you've walked through. He knows what you need next. So that might be our question today. Jesus, where am I right now? And what are you inviting me to learn here today? This is MyBridge Radio, and we are constantly reminded that no matter what that answer is, we can guarantee that the King is in the room. As Phil Wickham's going to remind us of that through his song coming up now.

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1: That was new music to our ears from Ren Collective with their song Evergreen. Ann Wilson coming up next with My Jesus, and then an encouraging song from For King and Country with What If I Told You, reminding us that God offers a safe haven both here in the good and the bad days, right here on MyBridge Radio. 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
2: 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What are they? Lord, make sure that I see what you're calling me to do today. At any moment, whatever it is, could be God putting somebody in front of you for a purpose.
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0: On the night you fall in all the pieces, you can bring your lonely heart to Jesus. What if I told you that I believe it?
1: You know, I was with some friends the other night just talking and catching up when my husband had to step away to take a phone call. And almost immediately we could tell something serious was going on. So we didn't know the details. We didn't know what was really happening. So we just stopped and prayed. And I thought afterward, there was something really powerful about that moment. We did not have the answers. We couldn't fix the situation, but we could make space for God to do what only He can do, to work, to heal, to move in a situation that we couldn't control. And that's one of the beautiful things about having people around who will pray with us. I'm Emily, your host today on MyBridge Radio. And I also know that there are moments when you're just not quite ready to tell someone you know what's really going on, and maybe you need a little more space to be anonymous. And I totally understand that. And I want to let you know that we have created what we call the prayer wall. It's over here at mybridgeradio.net, and it's where you can share what's on your heart, and you don't even have to share what your name is. Just write what is heavy on your heart today. So if you would like to do that, head to mybridgeradio.net. It just takes a few minutes to visit that prayer wall. And starting right now, we would love to pray for you as a MyBridge Radio family.

0: 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And I got a different email from Susie this week about a book she's releasing, and I read something she wrote, and I just keep thinking about it. I'm Emily, your host here on MyBridge Radio. And that last song was Red Rocks Worship with The Lord Is With Me. And when I read her email and I heard this song, I thought, oh, wow, this is just paired so perfectly. Only the Lord could do that at the same time. So she was talking about those seasons when you're staring at something in your life and thinking, I don't know what to do with this. Maybe it's a relationship that feels impossible. Maybe it's something with your kids, your finances, your health, or your future. Those are some of the main ones, right? And she described it as a wall of Jericho. And you might know that feeling when you've prayed about something, you've thought about it from every angle, and that wall just still looks completely immovable. So she goes on to say that she knew she needed to wrestle for and find a fresh faith perspective. Now, I love that she didn't say pretend the wall wasn't there. She acknowledged the wall. And sometimes I pretend the wall isn't there. So that really stood out to me. And then she said, stay close to Jesus. Abide in him. Draw your life strength from him. He's got you. Look up and forward with faith and hope. And I just love that she said that because she reminds my heart that I don't have to pretend my situation is easy. I don't have to know how the wall is going to come down. But today, instead of staring at the wall in front of me, what if I just looked up? Because my circumstances may not change, but my perspective can. And Susie said something else that I really loved. No matter what your eyes see, may your heart know that the story changes when you trust God, because it's impossible for him to fail you.
1: I could stand.

That was Hope Darce with Promise Keeper, bringing Nebraska together. This is My Bridge Radio, and I am so thankful for the town of Alliance and Albion and Cedar Bluffs for taking the time to tune in to some hope-filled music, as we're about to play some John Reddick now with Holding On. Yeah.

I don't know about you, but I have this little voice in my head that says, just get it done, Emily. Just read that one more email. Just get that one extra project done. One more thing before I go to bed. Just do it, Emily. And before I know it, it's late. I'm exhausted. And I'm still telling myself, I'll sleep when everything is finished. Well, here's the problem. Everything is never finished, right? I read something recently that made me stop and think about how easily I can treat my body like they're just machines that need to keep producing. So here's Psalms 139. It says, I am fearfully and wonderfully made. That means the body that I live in matters. And I love what actually Psalms 127 says. It is in vain that you rise up early and go late to rest, eating the bread of anxious toil, for he gives to his beloved sleep. And I thought about that for a while because sleep isn't just something that I can squeeze in when I'm finally done with everything I've accomplished.

it truly is a gift, as scripture reminds me. And it's a way of saying, God, I'm going to stop now. I'm going to trust you with what I can't finish tonight. And maybe that's the harder part for some of us, right? Not going to bed, but trusting God enough to go to bed, to close the laptop, to put down the phone, to turn off the light, and believe that the world will keep turning while we sleep. Because I do know this one promise, that God never stops working. And Ben Fuller is going to remind us of who he is through his song coming up now, Who I Am, on My Ridge Radio.

Well, that is a hype song I need in my corner every day. That was Elevation Rhythm with Thank God I'm Free right here on My Ridge Radio. I'm Emily, and I got some more hope-filled music coming your way from Colton Dixon, and then a new song from Matthew West coming up in about 3 minutes. It's called Back to Jesus.

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New music to our ears from Matthew West. It's called Back to Jesus on MyBridge Radio. I just love hearing these artists in person, and I know that hearing them in concert is still around the corner. Labor Day weekend is coming up here, and in Gearing, Nebraska, it's called the Horizon Music Festival. And there, you'll be able to hear Ren Collective and other artists like Austin French and Concord & Co. And all of those artists we have played right here on MyBridge Radio. And what's great about this event coming up, going to be held on September 5th and 6th, is that on Sunday morning, they're going to have family-friendly activities that you can play for all ages. And this is big for me, a local food truck, mini trucks, it says on there. So that gets me every time. Food and food trucks. Have you ever had those before? They are amazing. So this event is free, but if you want to check out those details and see if your family can make it there this coming weekend, check out mybridgeradio.net under community and then check out events.

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Well, thank you for tuning in to MyBridge Radio. Maybe you've been listening all morning or you just got here. Wherever you're listening from, I'm really glad you're here. I'm Emily, by the way, on MyBridge Radio. And I truly don't know what you're carrying this hour, but I do know and pray that this hour would be a really good one together. Maybe it's just been one of those days where you're just trying to get to the end of it. I'm raising my hand. I've been there before. Or maybe there's something you've been thinking about all day that you haven't really said out loud yet. And I just want to say, before we do anything else, can we just make a little room, like that last song from Poets and Prophets, make room to breathe, make room to remember what's true, and make room for God to meet us right where we are. That's one of the reasons why I just enjoy that song. And I'm so glad that we got to hear that song together. And there's more coming up like it, like this next one, Mercy Me to Not Worship You. I'm losing.

0: God is always at work among us.
1: Dustin is the campus pastor at Life Church in Omaha. One evening, while he was serving at youth group, a dad stopped to talk to him.
2: He just came up to me and he's like, "Hey, I've been dropping my son off at your youth group on Wednesday nights. Church is not my thing, but thanks for what you're doing."
1: At the end of their conversation, Dustin invited the dad to come back with his son for a Sunday morning service.
2: 3 months later, it was Christmas Eve, he came with his son and saw him in the lobby, connected with him. And then he's like, "That was all right. We'll see what it's like next week." And so he came back.
1: And he kept coming back, first with his son, and then his wife began joining them. They were drawn in by the worship, welcomed by the community, and transformed by the power of the gospel.
2: 2 months later, he gave his life to Christ, and then his wife gave her life to Christ. The whole family ended up being baptized. They're all serving, they're in life group. And it started with his son saying, like, "Hey, I want to go to youth group."
1: God is on the move, and we celebrate how he works through the local church to impact lives and sometimes entire families. God is doing
0: something right now. 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

Carrie Job with the blessing here on MyBridge Radio. Now, I love this song because it's about generational blessings, right? And this hour, right now, you may be picking up your kiddo or about to pick up your kiddo or maybe drop them off at sports. I'm not sure, but the kiddos are around. And I just want to say, I pray for a blessing over your family too, that the Lord would bless you and keep you, and that this hour together with you and your family, we get to lean in to hope-filled music like CeCe Winings with Worthy of It All.

Freedom is coming here on MyBridge Radio from Hillsong Young and Free. You know, have you ever looked at your child and thought, how did we get here so fast? It just seems like yesterday you were buckling them in. And I always say when I'm buckling them in, I would like for them to say click, click, because that lets me know that they're actually getting in their car seat. They're actually buckling themselves in, right? Or maybe you remember them tying their shoes or reminding them to bring their lunch for the third time. And then suddenly they're stepping into something new, like a new school, a new job, a dorm room, a home of their own. And I think one of the beautiful and sometimes really hard

parts of motherhood is realizing that what once required our hands actually requires our prayers now. We spend so many years guiding them, protecting them, and helping them. And then there comes a season when God gently begins to teach us how to loosen our grip. And I kind of have a hard time with that sometimes, but I know that He is teaching me how to do it well. And not because we just stop being their moms, we never do, but because our role begins to change. God is helping us change, right? We learn to encourage more than direct. We learn to listen more than solve, pray more than protect. And honestly, I think that can be bittersweet because while our kids are stepping into a new chapter, we are too. And maybe that's where God wants to meet us today. Maybe He's teaching us to trust Him in ways we never had before. And maybe our prayer today can just be really simple. Jesus, help me trust you with the child I love so, so much, and show me what you want to do in me in this next chapter. Don't let the enemy steal our joy. And you know, Josiah Queen has a great song about that. It's coming up now called Can't Steal My Joy on MyBridge Radio.

0: Let's make some room for some new music here on MyBridge Radio. Rescue Me from We the Kingdom. Some Casting Crowns is going to come in now with Scars in Heaven. And then right after them will be Chris Tomlin with a new song, Doesn't He Deserve It All?
1: If I had only known the last time would be the last time, I would have put off all the things I had to do.

Chris Tomlin with Doesn't He Deserve It All? And you know, there was a conversation that happened on Tuesday where Shanti really just put a microphone to her mouth and said, yep, God deserves it all, with her conversation that Heath and her had on Tuesday. So she talked about learning a lesson from flamingos. Now, I know a few facts about flamingos too, but I loved her point of view about it. I never thought about it the way she did. So she talked about how these colorful birds get their vibrant color from what they consume. And in much the same way, she talked about how we continually take in God's word and his spirit shapes the way we live and the witness we have in the world. And so she just talks about, okay, how are we living faith in full color? What are we consuming? Is it good? Is it bad? Are we convicted by it or not? And it was just such an encouraging conversation. I would love for you to check it out on our podcast at mybridgeradio.net.

0: 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The lions may grow weak and hungry, but those who seek the Lord lack no good thing.
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no depression, no more fear. And we will see your face. And when we are

the music. Makes me happy and want to get up and dance. It makes me cry because it hits me so hard in my heart. Keep it-

My Bridge Radio. This is our final hour together, and we got to hear from Danny Gokey with Jesus Over Everything. I'm Emily here, your host today, and we have some Rhett Walker coming up with Man on the Middle Cross, and then some Toby Mac with Heaven on My Mind, and some Phil Wickham, which you might know that he was just in Nebraska. I saw a video of him and Jamie McDonald trying out some food trucks there in Grand Island, and it was just kind of a funny interaction that they had. A great experience here at Nebraska. We do have some amazing food trucks. Well, I'm very grateful you're able to tune in our final hour together, and Rhett Walker is coming up with Man on the Middle Cross, and here's why this song is so encouraging, because it truly delivers a raw and freeing message of pure grace. And so I'm thankful that we get to hear it together, and maybe today we could lean into God's grace that He gives us over and over and over again. I heard the

You know, Matthew 7, verse 7 says, keep on asking and you will receive what you ask for. Keep on seeking and you will find. Keep on knocking and the door will be opened to you. It's such a promise to us to continue to experience God by drawing close to His presence. I'm Emily here, helping keep you connected to God, our provider, on MyBridge Radio. I remember.

MyBridge Radio, have you ever had something in your life that you just can't stop thinking about it? Maybe you are replaying a conversation, you imagine how it could go, you wonder what they're talking about, you think about what you should do next, and then you do it again tomorrow. And maybe nothing actually changed, but you've spent a whole lot of energy trying to figure out how it's going to turn out. That's something I have done before, and I know it'll happen again, right? But I read something recently about someone who was going through a really disappointing situation, and they realized that underneath all the frustration, they were trying to control the outcome. They started praying this simple prayer instead. Lord, your will, your way, your time. That's it. That's all they said. Not, Lord, make this happen the way I want it to, or Lord, help me figure this out. Just, Lord, your will, your way, and your time. Because I know trying to fix something in our own strength just won't work. We serve a God who sees everything, and he wants to bring his presence into our situation. And so I just want to take a longer breath today and give my situation personally back to God and just say, Lord, your will, your way, your time.

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Like this next one, Thy Will from Hillary Scott and the Scott Family, and then a new song from Brandon Lake, How Good God Is, on MyBridge Radio.

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2: Yes, God is so much in these big, shaky, earthquakey, earth-shattering moments, these miraculous moments. But man, even more so, I'd say, he's with us in the whisper of his spirit every day. It's important that we don't just focus on the miracles, but we focus on just the consistent Father that he is.
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There was that new song from Brandon Lake, How Good God Is. It's actually going to end our time together, and I have so enjoyed getting time to hang out with you today. And, you know, I'm going to end it with talking about flamingos, because have you ever noticed how bright and colorful they are? Well, on Tuesday, Shanti talked about how flamingos get their beautiful color from what they eat. What they take in actually affects what comes out. And honestly, I haven't stopped thinking about that, because isn't that true for us too? What we listen to, what we watch, what we surround ourselves with, it all has a way of coloring our day. So we're going to have a little fun with that on Friday. What song that we play here on MyBridge Radio colors your day? Maybe there's a song that comes on and you immediately turn it up. Maybe there's one that changes your mood on the drive to work. Maybe there's one that reminds you of something God has brought you through. Well, Heath and Mesa will be taking your calls and texts Friday morning starting at 6:40. So start thinking about it now, because we would love to hear from you. What song do you love hearing on MyBridge Radio that helps color your day? I hope you're able to tune in tomorrow to have that conversation with Heath and Mesa. For now, I better head out, and I hope you have a wonderful rest of your night.

helping to keep you connected to God, who is our provider. And of course, one of the things that he has provided for us is the way of salvation through his son, Jesus. And that's what that song that we just heard is focusing on. Patrick Mayberry on My Bridge Radio with anybody else. And right in front of him, as our Thursday evening together got going, we heard from David Leonard and Good Lord. Really glad that you can spend some time with us here on My Bridge Radio. In 24 hours, we will be underway with the Labor Day weekend. Hope you have some neat plans. Keep in mind, it is going to be a very hot Labor Day weekend. Those temperatures that we've been experiencing for the past several days continuing all the way through the upcoming weekend. Well, it was God at Work Thursday this morning on MyBridge Radio, and Jill and Heath connected today with Adam from a ministry called Convincing Proof. It was a great conversation. Now, Convincing Proof is dedicated to glorifying God by providing evidence that Christianity is true. Adam had some great advice for us this morning about responding with compassion when someone is struggling with what they believe, even when we don't have all the answers. A couple of highlights from this morning's conversation coming up here on MyBridge Radio. The first one in just about 20 minutes. Right now, though, back into music, here's Charity Gale and I Speak Jesus.

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1: Child Evangelism Fellowship, or CEF, is a statewide ministry that shares the gospel with children. One way they do that is through after-school programs called Good News Clubs. During club, Esther, the local director in the greater Omaha area, is always encouraged by the curiosity and questions the kids ask.
2: The club I get to help with has about between 30 and 40 kids that come. So we always do like a Bible story. We just went through the life of Daniel, teaching God was faithful to Daniel, but Daniel was also very faithful to God. Kids keep coming back and asking these deep, deep questions.
1: As the CEF team continued answering their questions, students began wrestling with what it looks like to put their faith into action.
2: So then when we were asking for prayer requests, there was this one boy, he was like, can you just pray that I would be more faithful? Because sometimes I'm really mean to my siblings and I don't listen to my parents, and I just want to be more Christ-like and more faithful.
1: CEF's faithful presence each week through Good News Clubs is helping kids move from asking questions about Jesus to wanting to become more like him.
2: 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That one story is a testimony of kids across the board that are really hungry and sensitive to what God's doing in their lives.
1: God is on the move, and we are excited for all God will do this new school year through Child Evangelism Fellowship and Good News Clubs all across Nebraska.
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Yes, I will. Glad that you're along with us on this Thursday evening. Shanti Feldhahn joined us on Tuesday's conversation here on MyBridge Radio. She was talking about flamingos and how what they ingest and take in makes them bright and colorful, and how what we take in has an impact on us as well. Well, coming up on Join the Conversation Friday tomorrow morning, Heath and Mesa will be opening up the MyBridge phone and text line, so you can let us know a song that we play here on MyBridge that you love to hear that helps color your day. Again, that is coming up on Join the Conversation Friday, getting underway tomorrow morning at right around 6:40 Central Time. Looking forward to having you join us for that. Right now, here is Peter Burton and Where We.

0: Your grace is enough. It is Matt Maher this evening on MyBridge Radio. Thanks so much for spending some time with us. Convincing Proof is a ministry dedicated to glorifying God by providing evidence that Christianity is true. Well, Adam from Convincing Proof joined Jill and Heath on God at Work Thursday this morning on MyBridge Radio. Now, during the morning, one of the things that Adam shared is that it's okay for a Christ follower to have questions.
1: Right. I mean, we're called to trust God and we should trust God, but he's not asking for a blind faith. He's not asking us to close our eyes and take this blind leap of faith into the dark. He constantly gives us reasons and evidence to trust him, either by his actions or by his word. So I usually will go to where Moses is talking to God at the burning bush. God is speaking to Moses at the burning bush, and he's giving him a message to go to give to the Israelites and to Pharaoh down in Egypt. And Moses is concerned that people aren't going to believe he really heard from God. So God, he responds to Moses' concern by giving him evidence. And he even uses that term. I'm going to give you evidence so that they will believe you really have heard from me. And the evidence that he gives Moses is the ability to do miracles. So Moses, throw your staff down, turns into a snake, pick it back up. It's a staff again. Those functioned as evidences so that they would really know he had heard from God. And then I can take a person all the way through scripture. Jesus talks about evidences, Paul in Acts 17. John the Baptist, who Jesus said was the greatest prophet of all time. When he's in prison, he sends messengers to Jesus and says, "Are you really the one?" And it's interesting what Jesus doesn't say. Jesus doesn't say, "Close your eyes, take a blind leap of faith, and just trust me." He says, "No, look at the evidence. Look at what I've done. Look at what you have seen." And so Jesus is pointing, even John the Baptist, when he had doubts, to the evidences. So I think it's very appropriate when Christians struggle or have questions to expose themselves to these evidences, because that's their purpose according to Scripture.

0: 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Take the glory, it's yours.
1: That is Bodhi and Go For Broke right here on MyBridge Radio. 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Well, coming up in less than 4 minutes here on MyBridge Radio, a reminder of God's amazing grace with the song Amazing. And to take us up to that time, here's Toby Mack and Zach Williams with Cornerstone.

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0: Amazing. It's Elevation Rhythm and Josiah Queen here on MyBridge Radio with Amazing. Well, it was God at Work Thursday this morning on MyBridge Radio, and today Jill and Heath connected with Adam from Convincing Proof. Now, Convincing Proof is a ministry that's dedicated to glorifying God by providing evidence that Christianity is true. And one of the things that Adam shared with us this morning is some advice on how to help those with questions or even doubt about their faith.
1: Yeah, I think conversation is important. So asking good questions, listening to them, want to find out what they've gone through recently that might be instigating these things. Have they been watching something? Have they been talking to somebody? Or maybe have they been going through some painful experiences? I would say the strongest argument or the strongest thing that causes people to doubt God is pain and suffering. In philosophy, it's called the problem of evil. The basis of it is, if there is a God who is all good and all powerful, why is there so much pain and suffering in the world? And that can be discussed very abstractly as like a philosophical puzzle to try to figure out, but it hits closer to home when you are the one experiencing that pain and suffering. And so oftentimes when I am talking with somebody who has come up with doubts recently and I ask questions and I listen and, you know, what's going on, oftentimes it will be that there's some sort of pain either recently or that has happened in the past that is just tearing them apart. And so trying to help them wrestle through, why would God allow something like that? That's a tricky situation, because then it's not just a philosophical argument. You're dealing with people's emotions and their heart feelings. A little bit of counseling comes into play as well, because we don't always have the apologetic answer to that question. We don't have a verse which says every explanation for why God allows X, Y, Z. We can kind of give generalities, but there's so many things, for whatever reason, God allows that just do not make any sense on the surface. So often in those cases, we have to pray with the person, love them, cry with them, and don't walk into it thinking you're going to have all the answers, because oftentimes we don't.

0: So don't worry about these things, saying, what will we eat? What will we drink? What will we wear? These things dominate the thoughts of unbelievers, but your Heavenly Father already knows all your needs. Seek the kingdom of God above all else and live righteously, and He will give you everything you need.
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